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1: Top three coming up in a couple of minutes. The first three that you heard, Dallas Smith, Good Time Goes in at number six. Riley Green, Think As You Drunk in at number five. And you just heard Morgan Wallen, Don't We, coming in at number four.
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0: New day, new number one on the top six countdown.
1: The Bulls top six at six.
0: Well, sort of new. Stella Lefty Boston, not new to the number one spot. Today she is, though, jumping back in at number one, knocking Taylor Swift, I Knew It, I Knew You, to number two. Kenny Chesney, Carry On, claims the number three spot. Morgan Wallen, Don't We, at number four. We also had Riley Green at number five with Think As You Drunk. And Dallas Smith got us started tonight at number six with Good Time Goals. Let us know what you think of the countdown. We're back same time tomorrow with our top six at six countdown. Here's Sam Hunt with Outskirts on 92.9 The Bull.

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8: This is your Saskatoon area weather forecast. Clear with local smoke this evening, low 10. Tomorrow, sunny and 26. More sunshine Thursday, 30. Sunny and a bit cooler for Friday, high of 25.
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15: This is your Saskatoon and area weather forecast. Clear with local smoke this evening, low 10. Tomorrow, sunny and 26. More sunshine Thursday, 30. Sunny and a bit cooler for Friday, high of 25.
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15: This is your Saskatoon area weather forecast. Clear with local smoke this evening, low 10. Tomorrow, sunny and 26. More sunshine Thursday, 30. Sunny and a bit cooler for Friday, high of 25.
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2: Hey there, it's Derek Chesney here with the Saskatoon Crime Stoppers. 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On August 2nd, shortly after 1 in the morning, the male victim was walking down the alley behind the 300 block of 4th Avenue North when he encountered a group of four people, one female and three males. A short time later, one of the males punched the victim in the head, causing him to go down on the ground, where he then gets stomped on and badly beaten by the suspect. The others present stood around as the attack happened. Therefore, we know there are witnesses who've seen the attack take place and who did not take part in the assault. 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
13: This is your Saskatoon area weather forecast. Clear with local smoke this evening, low 10. Tomorrow, sunny and 26. More sunshine Thursday, 30. Sunny and a bit cooler for Friday, high of 25.
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17: This is your Saskatoon area weather forecast. Clear with local smoke this evening, low 10. Tomorrow, sunny and 26. More sunshine Thursday, 30. Sunny and a bit cooler for Friday, high of 25.
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17: This is your Saskatoon area weather forecast. Clear with local smoke this evening, low 10. Tomorrow, sunny and 26. More sunshine Thursday, 30. Sunny and a bit cooler for Friday, high of 25.
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3: 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On July 12th, Loon Lake Conservation officers received a report that two northern pike had been left to waste in a disposal bin at the summer RV resort on Ministiquin Lake, west of Loon Lake. Only parts of the tail fillet had been removed, leaving the rest of the edible meat to waste. 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
15: This is your Saskatoon and area weather forecast. Clear with local smoke this evening, low 10. Tomorrow, sunny and 26. More sunshine Thursday, 30. Sunny and a bit cooler for Friday, high of 25. Back in
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10: This is your Saskatoon area weather forecast. Clear with local smoke this evening, low 10. Tomorrow, sunny and 26. More sunshine Thursday, 30. Sunny and a bit cooler for Friday, high of 25.
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In a six pack, $20 and a show to tell. Got you too far gone to get back. Man, we were cool with that. Cutting class, trying to duck our teachers. Bombing smokes out behind the bleachers. Friday driving double feature. 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My

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1: 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Before each game, tell us who you think will win and predict the final score. 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We've got one to give away for every Hilltops game. 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
6: Hey there, it's Derek Chesney here with the Saskatoon Crime Stoppers. 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On August 2nd, shortly after 1 in the morning, the male victim was walking down the alley behind the 300 block of 4th Avenue North when he encountered a group of four people, one female and three males. A short time later, one of the males punched the victim in the head, causing him to go down on the ground, where he then gets stomped on and badly beaten by the suspect. The others present stood around as the attack happened. 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
5: 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On August 2nd, shortly after 1 in the morning, the male victim was walking down the alley behind the 300 block of 4th Avenue North when he encountered a group of four people, one female and three males. A short time later, one of the males punched the victim in the head, causing him to go down on the ground, where he then gets stomped on and badly beaten by the suspect. The others present stood around as the attack happened. 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
1: Good morning. Here's your news for Wednesday, August 26th. A man is charged with possession of cocaine and meth following a weapons call in Saskatoon Monday night. Just before 10, police were dispatched to the Fairhaven neighborhood. It was reported that a man had threatened a woman with bear spray outside a vehicle. Arriving officers located two men inside a vehicle. Both were detained for a weapons investigation. One of them was found to be in possession of suspected meth and suspected cocaine. Nearly two dozen elm trees in Saskatoon have tested positive for Dutch elm disease. Of those trees, six are on the 200 block of Carlton Drive in the College Park neighborhood. The infected trees will be removed as part of the city's ongoing response to help slow the spread of the disease, and this action represents one of the largest Dutch elm disease tree removals undertaken in Saskatoon to date. Want your voice heard while also serving your community? Saskatoon has just opened up applications for the upcoming year of boards and committees. A release from the city says it's hosting two in-person information sessions at City Hall for residents interested in volunteering their time, experience, and perspectives. The first session is Tuesday, September 1st, and the second is Wednesday, September 9th. Both meetings are in Committee Room E at City Hall. Yesterday, Ottawa unveiled its lengthy list of American goods being targeted by new retaliatory tariffs coming into effect September 8th. The clapback comes after President Trump implemented 50% tariffs on $28 billion worth of Canadian goods on Saturday. Canada says it's imposing tariffs on $26.7 billion of American imports, as well as supplying $7.5 billion in support of Canadian workers and industries. And she was an icon, not only in country music, but across the entire entertainment industry. Dolly Parton has passed away at the age of 80. She had 25 number one singles on the Billboard Hot Country Songs chart over her lengthy career. She'd been dealing with numerous health issues since the death of her husband last March. I'm Kira Miller, and that's your news.
2: Interesting pickup from the Saskatchewan Roughriders yesterday. They signed receiver Shamar Bridges. The 28-year-old and former Ticat was the East nominee for Rookie of the Year back in 2024. That season, he had 83 catches for 933 yards and four touchdowns, but has been kind of quiet ever since. The Riders also moved fellow receiver Samuel Emelis to the six-game injured list. Sticking with football, shout out to Saskatoon Hilltops defensive back Shaddai Nasser. He was named the PFC Defensive Player of the Week. He had an interception.

0: 6 tackles and 3 knockdowns in their win against Calgary. The Toppers visit Edmonton this weekend to play the Wildcats, while the U of S Huskies, they host Alberta tomorrow at Griffith Stadium in a preseason game. Tough one for the Toronto Blue Jays last night.
1: And Rave lines it into right center field. And the Royals have a 5-1 lead in the ninth inning.
0: They lost to Kansas City 5-3. It's the Jays versus the Royals again tonight at 5:07. And Canada is off to the quarterfinals at the Little League World Series for the first time since 2017. After beating South Korea yesterday, it's Canada versus Japan later today. I'm Croker, and that's sports.
2: Your early morning wake up in Saskatoon, 9 degrees right now. We're going to get into some heat today. The sun is going to be out. We're looking at a high of 27 degrees. A little bit of fog this morning. Going to be burning off periodically as the morning goes. Clear night tonight and then right back up to another 30 degree day tomorrow.
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That is Liar from Jelly Roll on the home of your country, 92.9 The Bull. Man, right after I got off the show yesterday, got the most soul-splitting news ever, the passing of the absolute legend she is, Dolly Parton. We're going to be paying tribute to her this morning for sure. Waking up this morning, if you're thinking about some memories, things that you remember Dolly Parton did that you were most proud of. Like for me, it's the strides she's made for children's literacy and the imagination library. But if you have any memories, maybe you actually got to see her live, maybe you got to meet her, maybe it was just an appearance she did or something she did that had an impact on you. Feel free to share that throughout the morning on the playnow.com text line 306-938-2855. The world lost an absolute legend yesterday. Let's listen to some Dolly this morning. It's 9 to 5 on The Bull.

0: time goes, it is Dallas Smith on the home of your country, 92.9 The Bull. So the Saskatoon Hilltops this weekend, they're going over to Edmonton for a rematch against the Wildcats. If you have a pick on how Sunday afternoon's game is going to go, you know, is it going to be Saskatoon or is it going to be Edmonton? What's the score going to look like? Feel free to get those picks in over at thebull.ca. You have a chance to win a free oil change courtesy of OK Tire. And it costs nothing to get those picks in, so guess away and get your friends and family in on it, too. Just taking a quick look at traffic this morning. Nothing major is slowing down just yet. You know, we're not getting into the meat and bones of the commute. But just a reminder that there are a bunch of closures all the way down College. And the offshoots coming off of College, like we're talking Monroe Avenue, Hospital Drive, and University Drive coming off of College. Bottomley, Wiggins, and that's going to cause some pretty big slowdowns on the commutes. If you are taking that route, then of course, again, the University Bridge is still closed. But we'll keep our eye on the traffic situation, you know, as the rush into work starts this morning in about an hour, hour and a half. I'll take a look and I'll let you know where all the choke points are and where the detours should be happening. We got music coming up from Dan and Shay and Russell Dickerson next.
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0: Marilyn Merlot and Dustin Lynch, that is Broken Heart Thing. We're almost up to 6:30. We'll take a break for your news, sports, and weather coming up here.
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6: Good morning. Here's your news for Wednesday, August 26th. A man is charged with possession of cocaine and meth following a weapons call in Saskatoon Monday night. Just before 10, police were dispatched to the Fairhaven neighborhood. It was reported that a man had threatened a woman with bear spray outside a vehicle. Arriving officers located two men inside a vehicle. Both were detained for a weapons investigation. One of them was found to be in possession of suspected meth and suspected cocaine. Nearly two dozen elm trees in Saskatoon have tested positive for Dutch elm disease. Of those trees, six are on the 200 block of Carlton Drive in the College Park neighborhood. The infected trees will be removed as part of the city's ongoing response to help slow the spread of the disease, and this action represents one of the largest Dutch elm disease tree removals undertaken in Saskatoon to date. Want your voice heard while also serving your community? Saskatoon has just opened up applications for the upcoming year of boards and committees. A release from the city says it's hosting two in-person information sessions at City Hall for residents interested in volunteering their time, experience, and perspectives. The first session is Tuesday, September 1st, and the second is Wednesday, September 9th. Both meetings are in Committee Room E at City Hall. Yesterday, Ottawa unveiled its lengthy list of American goods being targeted by new retaliatory tariffs coming into effect September 8th. The clapback comes after President Trump implemented 50% tariffs on $28 billion worth of Canadian goods on Saturday. Canada says it's imposing tariffs on $26.7 billion of American imports, as well as supplying $7.5 billion in support of Canadian workers and industries. And she was an icon, not only in country music, but across the entire entertainment industry. Dolly Parton has passed away at the age of 80. She had 25 number one singles on the Billboard Hot Country Songs chart over her lengthy career. She'd been dealing with numerous health issues since the death of her husband last March. I'm Kira Miller, and that's your news.
7: The Saskatchewan Roughriders signed receiver Shamar Bridges yesterday. He was released by Hamilton last week. Back in 2024, the 28-year-old had 83 catches for 933 yards, four touchdowns, and was the East Division's nominee for Most Outstanding Rookie. Ever since, kind of quiet. The move comes after fellow receiver Samuel Emelis was moved to the six-game injured list. In other Saskatchewan football news, Hilltops defensive back Shaddai Nasser was named the Prairie Football Conference Defensive Player of the Week yesterday. He had six tackles, one interception, and three knockdowns in the Toppers' win over Calgary. They travel to Edmonton this weekend to play the Wildcats, while the U of S Husky football team, they host Alberta tomorrow night at Griffith Stadium in preseason action. Switching to baseball, sloppy game from the Toronto Blue Jays yesterday.
8: And he gets the bunt down, but Lofton is going to stay. Put in the throw, goes up the line. And the Royals will get a run on an error.
7: The Jays lost to the Royals 5-3. Same two teams tonight at 5:07. And at the Little League World Series, Team Canada is off to the quarterfinals after beating South Korea 5-1 yesterday. They play Japan later today. It's the farthest a Canadian team has gone since 2017. I'm Croker, and that's sports.
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9: Now we're going to look at the weather.
0: Well, it is going to be a warm one today. Right now we're at 9 degrees, but the fog is going to burn off over the morning. The sun is going to come out. 27 is the high we're going to see by this afternoon. Clear night tonight, too. Low of 11. Up to 30 tomorrow. Clear and sunny on Friday, 28, and another 30-degree day on Saturday.
5: It's Jared on the Bull.

I Can't Love You Anymore. Ella Langley and Morgan Wallen on the home of your country, 92.9 The Bull. We're getting closer to 7 o'clock. We'll keep an eye on that traffic situation. Really excited, by the way, to support the Nutrien Fireworks Festival. And we're only a week away, a week and a half, I guess, next Friday and Saturday at River Landing. They're going to be launching the fireworks off of the traffic bridge at 9:30 both nights, like after the, you know, after dark falls. But I mean, it's from 5 until 10 both days. They're putting a full festival on, as they do. I mean, there's going to be food trucks, all sorts of fun performances and activities for the family, and then capping it off with the big pyro musical spectacular fireworks display lighting up the sky both nights. I really wish I knew how they sync those up to music. I mean, that is just the coolest thing, and it's so cool we get to enjoy that here in Saskatoon. 6:38, Kyle McKierney. Out of Alberta, this is Rear View.

0: on the bowl. It is calling Baton Rouge. Garth Brooks at 6:45. You got Jared this morning. Really excited because this weekend, Saturday, Trucktastic is going to be on. Trucktastic Children's Expo, Saturday from 10 to 4 at Prairie Land. It's put on by Family Service Saskatoon, who is one of the pillars of the community, especially when it comes to mental health supports. And so when you buy tickets to Trucktastic, proceeds are directly going back into the programs that Family Service Saskatoon offers, with a sliding scale of cost based on your income. So it's accessible mental health aid. And what Trucktastic is all about is they get all the heavy vehicles, work equipment, emergency response vehicles, and then the kids can get up close. They can feel them. They can climb aboard. If you ask very nicely, some of them might even let you press a button or two, but the men and the women that operate them will be there. They'll be answering questions. Because oftentimes the kids have to admire these machines from afar. When you're driving by at a construction zone, your kid that's wearing a shirt with the construction equipment on it doesn't get to get up close. So that's what Trucktastic is all about. And that's coming up this weekend, Saturday at Prairie Land from 10 to 4. We get all the details over at thebull.ca.
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12: Good morning. Here's your news for Wednesday, August 26th. Nearly two dozen elm trees in Saskatoon have tested positive for Dutch elm disease. Of those trees, six are on the 200 block of Carlton Drive in the College Park neighborhood. The infected trees will be removed as part of the city's ongoing response to help slow the spread of the disease, and this action represents one of the largest Dutch elm disease tree removals undertaken in Saskatoon to date. A 35-year-old man from Unity has been arrested after being caught impaired driving in Saskatoon. On Friday at 6:30 in the morning, an RCMP officer received a report that a motorist was speeding on Circle Drive and was possibly impaired. After an unsuccessful traffic stop, the officer located a crash involving the suspect vehicle and another vehicle in the Circle Drive East and Idyllwild Drive North area. Now, Drew Taylor Pratt faces four charges. Want your voice heard while also serving your community? Saskatoon has just opened up applications for the upcoming year of boards and committees. A release from the city says it's hosting two in-person info sessions at City Hall for those interested in volunteering their time, experience, and perspectives. The first session is on Tuesday, September 1st from 6 to 8, and the second is on Wednesday, September 9th during the same time. Yesterday, Ottawa unveiled that it's imposing tariffs on $26.7 billion of American imports, including seafood, paper products, certain dairy products, cosmetics, and some lumber products. Ottawa also announced $7.5 billion in support for impacted Canadian workers and industries. This is meant to particularly support small and medium-sized businesses. And the best-selling female country music artist of all time has passed away at the age of 80. Dolly Parton wrote more than 3,000 songs and had countless hits, including Jolene, 9 to 5, Coat of Many Colors, and I Will Always Love You, just to name a few. Parton had been dealing with numerous health issues since the death of her husband last March. I'm Kira Miller, and that's your news.
13: Interesting pickup from the Saskatchewan Roughriders yesterday. They signed receiver Shamar Bridges. The 28-year-old and former Ticat was the East nominee for Rookie of the Year back in 2024. That season, he had 83 catches for 933 yards and four touchdowns, but has been kind of quiet ever since.

0: The Riders also moved fellow receiver Samuel Emelis to the six-game injured list. Sticking with football, shout-out to Saskatoon Hilltops defensive back Shaddai Nasser. He was named the PFC Defensive Player of the Week. He had an interception, six tackles, and three knockdowns in their win against Calgary. The Toppers visit Edmonton this weekend to play the Wildcats, while the U of S Huskies, they host Alberta tomorrow at Griffith Stadium in a preseason game. Tough one for the Toronto Blue Jays last night.
1: And Rave lines it into right center field. And the Royals have a 5-1 lead in the ninth inning.
0: They lost to Kansas City 5-3. It's the Jays versus the Royals again tonight at 5:07. And Canada is off to the quarterfinals at the Little League World Series for the first time since 2017. After beating South Korea yesterday, it's Canada versus Japan later today. I'm Croker, and that's sports.
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3: Well, your weather forecast at 9 degrees right now. We're going to be warming up today. A little bit of fog burning off as the morning goes on. High of 27 in the sunshine and clear skies. We're going to have a 30-degree day tomorrow. Possible more rain tomorrow night. And then 28 and clear and sunny on Friday.
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0: Fix What You Didn't Break. That is Nate Smith on the home of your country, 92.9 The Bull. You got Jared this morning. It is time for the Hollywood Hangover, finding out what is happening in the world of entertainment. Well, Glenn Powell was on Jimmy Kimmel Live last night, where Jelly Roll was the guest host. And he revealed the names of a few of the country stars who are going to make an appearance in his upcoming country music movie, The Comeback King. It is going to star Jelly Roll, Miranda Lambert, and Brad Paisley. Ryan Gosling might go from playing Ken and Barbie to playing Bam Bam in the Flintstones. Ryan is producing a live-action movie about a grown-up Bam Bam, but for the record, there's been no word yet that he's even considering starring in it. I would go see that, though, wouldn't you? Bam Bam is, of course, the son of Barney and Betty Rubble, the best friends of Fred and Wilma Flintstone. There was an animated series in the early 70s about a teenage Bam Bam and his girlfriend Pebbles, the daughter of Fred and Wilma, of course. They even had a band, as most cartoon characters had back in the day. And on a somber note, and as you've probably heard by now, we've lost a true legend and icon yesterday. Dolly Rebecca Parton passed away at 80 years old. She was multifaceted as a singer, songwriter, actress, humanitarian, author, playwright. Her rep said that she bravely faced a brief battle with cancer and passed at the Vanderbilt Ingram Cancer Center in Nashville, surrounded by loved ones. It's not clear what type of cancer that she had, but tributes have been pouring in. Taylor Swift says a world without Dolly does not feel possible, real or right, but because of the eternally generous way she spent her time on Earth and the countless lives she changed for the better, her legacy will be an everlasting one. Reba McEntire says there will never, ever be another you. We will remember and cherish every memory and every note you ever played and sang. Thank you for Dolly. And of course, Jelly Roll last night, guest host on the Jimmy Kimmel Show, he paid tribute as well.
1: I do want to mention a big story on everyone's heart and mind. We lost a legend today, the great Dolly Parton. She was such an inspiration to so many, myself included. We're both from Tennessee, and she meant a lot to my family, y'all. We used to sit around the kitchen table and listen to her music together as a family. I'll never forget it. I learned so much from Dolly over the years about songwriting, how to handle this crazy business, and how to support your community. So I want to send my love to East Tennessee and Sevier County right now and representing her. We love you, Dolly, and we miss you. She was infinitely talented. She was relentlessly funny and adored by all. She might be the last American that everyone liked. We will miss her dearly. Rest in peace, Dolly. We will always love you.
0: And all of us at 92.9 The Bull say, rest in peace, Dolly Parton. Let's take a listen. It's Coat of Many Colors.

0: Love, Hate, Love. That is Owen Riegling on the home of your country, 92.9 The Bull. It is Jared this morning.
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0: And just taking a look at that drive-in and any traffic issues, feel free to let us know on the PlayNow.com text line. You know, once you're finished driving safely, 306-938-2855. A University Bridge still down for the count, and that's going to be until mid-September. And then when you look at college, some of the offshoots, like Wiggins, Hospital Drive, Bottomley, Monroe Avenue, there's a whole bunch of closures as they're doing a bunch of work all the way down college. 22nd, right at Avenue L. Got reports that there's a little bit of construction happening there this morning as well. And if you're heading east of the city, Highway 5, there's a detour. Just a little bit east of the Highway 41 turnoff, there's about a kilometer that is closed down. They have detours in place. Saskatoon is currently a little bit foggy. Fog patch is burning off this morning. Right now, 9 degrees. We're going to warm up quite a bit, though. 27 today. Lots of sunshine this week. Clear, sunny tomorrow, at least most of the day. 30 degrees. I say most of the day because tomorrow evening they're saying a 60% chance of rain. And then 28 on Friday. And then we're sticking with the high 20s through the weekend, too.
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Hi, that is Lady A, 92.9 The Bull. Nice little 50-50 opportunity for you. Chance to win up to $50,000. 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And then on the flip side, you're helping kids with disabilities attend Camp Easter Seal for free, creating memories and really, really valuable life skills. 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It's Tennille Arts. She's going to be playing at the CCMAs.

0: Cowboys and Dreamers. It is Brett Kissel, 92.9 The Bull. Heads up in traffic if you're coming in from Martinsville, Warman. Idlewild coming in southbound there right before 71st Street and honestly before Marquis is quite backed up. We've got that connecting street between the two sides of the highway on 71st. That's still closed down. And again, the traffic coming in is a little bit bottlenecked and slowed down. We've got your news, sports, and weather just around the corner.
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12: Good morning. Here's your news for Wednesday, August 26th. A man is charged with possession of cocaine and meth following a weapons call in Saskatoon Monday night. Just before 10, police were dispatched to the Fairhaven neighborhood. It was reported that a man had threatened a woman with bear spray outside a vehicle. Arriving officers located two men inside a vehicle. Both were detained for a weapons investigation. One of them was found to be in possession of suspected meth and suspected cocaine. Nearly two dozen elm trees in Saskatoon have tested positive for Dutch elm disease. Of those trees, six are on the 200 block of Carlton Drive in the College Park neighborhood. The infected trees will be removed as part of the city's ongoing response to help slow the spread of the disease, and this action represents one of the largest Dutch elm disease tree removals undertaken in Saskatoon to date. Want your voice heard while also serving your community? Saskatoon has just opened up applications for the upcoming year of boards and committees. A release from the city says it's hosting two in-person information sessions at City Hall for residents interested in volunteering their time, experience, and perspectives. The first session is Tuesday, September 1st, and the second is Wednesday, September 9th. Both meetings are in Committee Room E at City Hall. Yesterday, Ottawa unveiled its lengthy list of American goods being targeted by new retaliatory tariffs coming into effect September 8th. The clapback comes after President Trump implemented 50% tariffs on $28 billion worth of Canadian goods on Saturday. Canada says it's imposing tariffs on $26.7 billion of American imports, as well as supplying $7.5 billion in support of Canadian workers and industries. And she was an icon, not only in country music, but across the entire entertainment industry. Dolly Parton has passed away at the age of 80. She had 25 number one singles on the Billboard Hot Country Songs chart over her lengthy career. She'd been dealing with numerous health issues since the death of her husband last March. I'm Kira Miller, and that's your news.
4: The Saskatchewan Roughriders signed receiver Shamar Bridges yesterday. He was released by Hamilton last week. Back in 2024, the 28-year-old had 83 catches for 933 yards, four touchdowns, and was the East Division's nominee for Most Outstanding Rookie. Ever since, kind of quiet. The move comes after fellow receiver Samuel Emelis was moved to the six-game injured list. In other Saskatchewan football news, Hilltop's defensive back Shaddai Nasser was named the Prairie Football Conference Defensive Player of the Week yesterday. He had six tackles, one interception, and three knockdowns in the Toppers' win over Calgary. They travel to Edmonton this weekend to play the Wildcats, while the U of S Husky football team, they host Alberta tomorrow night at Griffith Stadium in preseason action. Switching to baseball, sloppy game from the Toronto Blue Jays yesterday.
11: And he gets the bunt down, but Lofton is going to stay put. The throw goes up the line, and the Royals will get a run on an error.
4: The Jays lost to the Royals 5-3, same two teams tonight at 5:07. And at the Little League World Series, Team Canada is off to the quarterfinals after beating South Korea 5-1 yesterday. They play Japan later today. It's the farthest a Canadian team has gone since 2017. I'm Croker, and that's sports.
13: Bull weather. Now we're going to look at the weather.
0: Nice wake up so far. 10 degrees in Saskatoon. The sun is already out. A little bit of fog still this morning. Going to be burning off as we get closer to noon. And it's going to be warming up. 27 degrees today. More sunshine tomorrow, at least most of the day. High of 30. Tomorrow night, I say that because tomorrow night the clouds are coming in. 60% chance of showers. And we're back into high 20s right through the weekend.
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92.9 The Bull. That is Jelly Roll with Hands Up at 7:46. Yesterday, the CJFL announced their Defensive Player of the Week, and it was Shoddy Nassar of the Saskatoon Hilltops. One interception, six tackles, and three knockdowns in Week 6. Okay, well, the Hilltops are back at it on the weekend. They're going to be going over to Edmonton, taking on the Wildcats. And if you don't remember, the Wildcats beat the Hilltops in the Hilltops home opener at SMF Field. So, they're on the road to Edmonton this weekend, and we want to know what you think about how this game is going to go. Who's going to win? Is it going to be the Hilltops, or is it going to be the Wildcats? And what's the score going to look like? You can get your picks in over at thebull.ca under the contest page, and you have a chance to win a free oil change from OK Tire. Go to thebull.ca and let us know what you think. Here's Tyler Joe Miller.

0: doing what she does. It is Tyler Joe Miller, 92.9 The Bull. We've still got tributes for Dolly Parton pouring in on the PlayNow.com text line. As we know, the reigning queen of country music passed away yesterday. It was announced by her family after a short battle with cancer is the final word. 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Let us know what Dolly Parton meant to you. Maybe you actually had the chance to meet her. Maybe you saw her live. Maybe you went to Nashville and did some stuff with some organizations Dolly was involved with. Or maybe just her music touched you in a very specific way. Well, let us know, and we'll discuss on the PlayNow.com text line, 306-938-2855.
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2: Traffic.
0: Hopefully it's easy going and quick on your way into work today. I know if you're coming in from Warman, things are going to be pretty slow. Southbound Highway 11 coming in right at Marquis Drive is quite slowed down, and it's starting to affect traffic coming in from Martinsville as well. Circle Drive East. Southbound traffic right at College is backing up quite significantly. Northbound traffic at the Circle Drive Bridge backed up past the 108th Street exit. So again, northbound traffic on Circle Drive East as it passes Attridge is quite slowed down. And Circle South, westbound traffic right before you get to Clarence is moving along at a snail's pace as well. Few bottleneck situations happening around the city. As far as weather goes, a little bit of fog this morning. Things are burning off as the morning goes on and we get closer to noon. 10 degrees right now. It's going to be warm today. 27 is the forecasted high. And it gets even warmer from there. We're going to be into 30-degree territory tomorrow, though tomorrow night clouds coming in with a 60% chance of rain.
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13: Good morning. Here's your news for Wednesday, August 26th. Nearly two dozen elm trees in Saskatoon have tested positive for Dutch elm disease. Of those trees, six are on the 200 block of Carlton Drive in the College Park neighborhood. The infected trees will be removed as part of the city's ongoing response to help slow the spread of the disease, and this action represents one of the largest Dutch elm disease tree removals undertaken in Saskatoon to date. A 35-year-old man from Unity has been arrested after being caught impaired driving in Saskatoon. On Friday at 6:30 in the morning, an RCMP officer received a report that a motorist was speeding on Circle Drive and was possibly impaired. After an unsuccessful traffic stop, the officer located a crash involving the suspect vehicle and another vehicle in the Circle Drive East and Idlewild Drive North area. Now, Drew Taylor Pratt faces four charges. Want your voice heard while also serving your community? Saskatoon has just opened up applications for the upcoming year of boards and committees. A release from the city says it's hosting two in-person info sessions at City Hall for those interested in volunteering their time, experience, and perspectives. The first session is on Tuesday, September 1st from 6 to 8, and the second is on Wednesday, September 9th during the same time. Yesterday, Ottawa unveiled that it's imposing tariffs on $26.7 billion of American imports, including seafood, paper products, certain dairy products, cosmetics, and some lumber products. Ottawa also announced $7.5 billion in support for impacted Canadian workers and industries. This is meant to particularly support small and medium-sized businesses. And the best-selling female country music artist of all time has passed away at the age of 80. Dolly Parton wrote more than 3,000 songs and had countless hits, including Jolene, 9 to 5, Coat of Many Colors, and I Will Always Love You, just to name a few. Parton had been dealing with numerous health issues since the death of her husband last March. I'm Kira Miller, and that's your news.
14: 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We know diesel.
15: Interesting pickup from the Saskatchewan Roughriders yesterday. They signed receiver Shamar Bridges. The 28-year-old and former Ticat was the East nominee for Rookie of the Year back in 2024.

0: For that season, he had 83 catches for 933 yards and 4 touchdowns, but has been kind of quiet ever since. The Riders also moved fellow receiver Samuel Emelis to the 6-game injured list. Sticking with football, shout out to Saskatoon Hilltops defensive back Shaddai Nasser. He was named the PFC Defensive Player of the Week. He had an interception, 6 tackles, and 3 knockdowns in their win against Calgary. The Toppers visit Edmonton this weekend to play the Wildcats, while the U of S Huskies, they host Alberta tomorrow at Griffith Stadium in a preseason game. Tough one for the Toronto Blue Jays last night.
1: And Rabe lines it into right center field. And the Royals have a 5-1 lead in the ninth inning.
0: They lost to Kansas City 5-3. It's the Jays versus the Royals again tonight at 5:07. And Canada is off to the quarterfinals at the Little League World Series for the first time since 2017. After beating South Korea yesterday, it's Canada versus Japan later today. I'm Croker, and that's sports.
2: Now we're going to look at the weather.
3: Nice wake up so far. 10 degrees in Saskatoon. The sun is already out. A little bit of fog still this morning. Going to be burning off as we get closer to noon. And it's going to be warming up. 27 degrees today. More sunshine tomorrow, at least most of the day. High of 30. Tomorrow night, I say that because tomorrow night the clouds are coming in. 60% chance of showers. And we're back into high 20s right through the weekend.
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0: 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To Neil Towns on 92.9 The Bull. We're getting into 8 o'clock. It is Jared on your drive in to work. It looks like the traffic situation coming in southbound on Highway 11 from Warman is not as bad as it was about half an hour ago. It looks like traffic is flowing there again. Same with Circle South. We saw some pretty big slowdowns out that way a little while back. Looks like things are flowing as they should be again. Just remember, construction all the way up College, with closures on all of the offshoots between Cumberland right up to Clarence. Any issues that we're not seeing, let us know on the PlayNow.com text line. Here's Casey.
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0: Dry Spell. Casey Musgraves on 92.9 The Bull. Man, the sun is coming up. It illuminates the fog, though. It's a little bit foggy. Fog patches burning off throughout the morning. We're at 13 degrees. It is going to be hot this afternoon, 27. Most of the week is going to be clear and sunny, too, except for tomorrow night. Clouds coming in with a chance of rain, but it's supposed to be a 30-degree day tomorrow.
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0: Sam Hunt, that is Ken Folks on 92.9 The Bull. Definitely a sad wake up today because midway through yesterday, we heard that the reigning queen of country, Dolly Parton, passed away. She was 80. A little montage of just some of her music accomplishments. We'll start off by when she was first introduced on TV by Porter Wagoner.
1: Here's a little gal that I know you're going to really learn to love. She ain't no dumb blonde, though. Pretty Miss Dolly Parton.

0: You are now and forever a member of the Country Music Hall of Fame.
1: Here you come again, working 9 to 5. What a way to make a living.
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3: Well, we got a really nice tribute coming in from Mary. She says that I think it was 10 years ago, her and her sister saw Dolly Parton in Edmonton. She said seats may not have been great for the show, but it was the best concert she ever went to. The stories that Dolly told the audience made you believe you were right there with her. She was an amazing storyteller. Mary says at the show, she played 7 instruments. Says, for me, she will always be the queen of country. Dolly is the definition of country. And Mary says she will be really missed. Thank you for that. Thinking about Dolly Parton this morning. Here's her and Kenny Rogers. It is Islands in the Stream.

0: if you knew this or not, but that song was actually written by the Bee Gees and then recorded by Kenny Rogers and Dolly Parton. You can definitely tell when you hear the song. Sounds like it could have been a Bee Gees song. We're halfway through 8 o'clock. We've got your news, sports, and weather just around the corner. And again, if you have any memories about Dolly Parton, any tributes you'd like to share, feel free to send them in to 306-938-2855.
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10: Good morning. Here's your news for Wednesday, August 26th. Nearly 24 elm trees in Saskatoon have tested positive for Dutch elm disease. Of those trees, 6 are on the 200 block of Carlton Drive in the College Park neighborhood. The infected trees will be removed as part of the city's ongoing response to help slow the spread of the disease, and this action represents one of the largest Dutch elm disease tree removals undertaken in Saskatoon to date. A 35-year-old man from Unity has been arrested after being caught impaired driving in Saskatoon. On Friday at 6:30 in the morning, an RCMP officer received a report that a motorist was speeding on Circle Drive and was possibly impaired. After an unsuccessful traffic stop, the officer located a crash involving the suspect vehicle and another vehicle in the Circle Drive East and Idlewild Drive North area. Now, Drew Taylor Pratt faces 4 charges. Want your voice heard while also serving your community? Saskatoon has just opened up applications for the upcoming year of boards and committees. A release from the city says it's hosting 2 in-person info sessions at City Hall for those interested in volunteering their time, experience, and perspectives. The first session is on Tuesday, September 1st from 6 to 8, and the second is on Wednesday, September 9th during the same time. Yesterday, Ottawa unveiled that it's imposing tariffs on $26.7 billion of American imports, including seafood, paper products, certain dairy products, cosmetics, and some lumber products. Ottawa also announced $7.5 billion in support for impacted Canadian workers and industries. This is meant to particularly support small and medium-sized businesses. And the best-selling female country music artist of all time has passed away at the age of 80. Dolly Parton wrote more than 3,000 songs and had countless hits, including Jolene, 9 to 5, Coat of Many Colors, and I Will Always Love You, just to name a few. Parton had been dealing with numerous health issues since the death of her husband last March. I'm Kira Miller, and that's your news.
4: The Saskatchewan Rough Riders signed receiver Shamar Bridges yesterday. He was released by Hamilton last week. Back in 2024, the 28-year-old had 83 catches for 933 yards, four touchdowns, and was the East Division's nominee for Most Outstanding Rookie. Ever since, kind of quiet. The move comes after fellow receiver Samuel Emelis was moved to the six-game injured list. In other Saskatchewan football news, Hilltops defensive back Shaddai Nasser was named the Prairie Football Conference Defensive Player of the Week yesterday. He had six tackles, one interception, and three knockdowns in the Toppers' win over Calgary. They travel to Edmonton this weekend to play the Wildcats, while the U of S Husky football team, they host Alberta tomorrow night at Griffith Stadium in preseason action. Switching to baseball, sloppy game from the Toronto Blue Jays yesterday.
11: And he gets the bunt down, but Lofton is going to stay. Put the throw goes up the line, and the Royals will get a run on an error.
4: The Jays lost to the Royals 5-3, same two teams tonight at 5:07. And at the Little League World Series, Team Canada is off to the quarterfinals after beating South Korea 5-1 yesterday. They play Japan later today. It's the farthest a Canadian team has gone since 2017. I'm Croker, and that's sports.
12: Bull weather. Now we're going to look at the weather.
13: Got a lot of sunshine this morning. Still some fog from overnight. That's going to be burning off throughout the morning. 13 degrees at the moment. We're going to get to a high of 27. It's going to be twice as warm as it is now. A clear night tonight, low of 11 degrees, back up to a 30-degree sunny day tomorrow. Clear skies for most of the day, but then tomorrow night, clouds coming in, bringing a 60% chance of showers. We're sticking with high 20s, low 30s right through Friday and Saturday.
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Morgan Wallen, there's Don't We on the home of your country, 92.9 The Bull at 8:42. We got a text from Lana saying, just giving a shout out to Adam Sandler. She loves him and said he's darn funny. Her favorite Adam Sandler movie was Happy Gilmore. I was talking about how I think Little Nicky, like, it's technically a bad movie, but underrated and overhated. That's one of my favorite Adam Sandler movies. I still remember going to the theater to see Big Daddy. And that movie, like, it was silly, but it was way more heartfelt than I ever expected it to be. What about you, Adam Sandler? Yay or nay?

0: Jared on the Bull. Let's ride. The slick new Early's Farm and Garden Bull Ride just hit the streets of beautiful Saskatoon.
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Wasted Time. 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Last we checked, just shy of 80%. 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

next thing you know, it is Jordan Davis on 92.9 The Bull. Coming up in just over a month from now, the Light of the Prairies Golf Tournament happening Friday, October the 2nd at Greenbrier. Proceeds creating some opportunities and independence for adults that live with intellectual disabilities here in Saskatoon. So on Friday, October 2nd, the golf tournament is a 1 p.m. best ball format. They're going to have all sorts of contests on the course, raffles, silent auctions, and then they're going to cap it off with like the best thing they could. Ukrainian-style supper. You can play, you can volunteer, you can be a sponsor. We got all the details over on the event page on our website. 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
15: I'm Kira Miller with your Saskatoon weather. Today, sunny, fog patches dissipating and high 27. Tonight, clear, low 11. Thursday, sunny, wind becoming southeast at 20 and high 30. And at night, cloudy with 60% chance of showers, low 16. Friday, sunny, high of 28.
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0: Kiss My Glass. It is Savannah Jade, 18 minutes after 9, 92.9 The Bull. Tributes continuing to pour in for the late legend Dolly Parton. You know, she became a member of the Grand Ole Opry in 1969. And back in 2019, she celebrated her 50th anniversary with the Opry. Two sold-out shows, and she did a touching final song, as well as her thoughts on her wonderful career in music.
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all hoping this day would never come. Dolly Parton passed away yesterday. She was 80 years old. You have any memories of maybe seeing her live or even just how her presence and her music touched your life? 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

0: me, Madeline Merlot, 92.9 The Bull. Happy International Dog Day. You know, dogs are, they're pets, but they're kind of more than that. Especially, I mean, they're kind of a beloved member of the family. They bring a lot of personality, and it's never a dull moment when you have the pets around. So, celebrating International Dog Day, we made a little post on Facebook. If you have a dog, no doubt you've got some stories about them. Tell us about that in the post we made on Facebook, and share some pictures too, because the more the merrier. I feel like the more pet pictures people show me, the better day I have. So let's have an awesome day, shall we? Here's Cody Johnson with Horseback.
1: He's a ranch hand in a pinch, man. Hotter than the red on the cattle brand. Cause she's a gold digger with a quick trigger. A cast iron skillet swinging lid.

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2: Saskatoon is currently sitting at 17 degrees. A little bit of smoke and haze in the area, along with that fog that's continuing to burn off this morning. We've got the complete forecast for the remainder of the week on the way.
1: Saskatoon, get ready.
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19: I'm Kira Miller with your Saskatoon weather. Today, sunny, fog patches dissipating and high 27. Tonight, clear, low 11. Thursday, sunny, wind becoming southeast at 20 and high 30. And at night, cloudy with 60% chance of showers, low 16. Friday, sunny, high of 28.
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Tonight I got a beer in my hand. That is Luke Bryan on 92.9 The Bull. Man, what a sad week. So first, yesterday, Dolly Parton passes away. And now there's more news coming down from L.A. Tim Curry, legendary film and TV actor, best known for Dr. Frankenfurter in Rocky Horror Picture Show. And, of course, Pennywise the Clown in the classic It. Has passed away. Tim Curry has been plagued with serious health issues for more than a decade, culminating with a stroke that took away a lot of his mobility. Passed away late last night at his home in Los Angeles. He was surrounded by family. Rest in peace, Tim Curry. Definitely going to be watching It and Rocky Horror Picture Show over the next couple of days. Here's Lainey Wilson.

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Katoon Zone, Adam Johnson with Get to Forgetting You. We're just after 10 o'clock, 92.9 The Bull. It is warm out there already. A little bit of haze in the air, though, and you could smell that. I could smell that as I drove home after the morning show yesterday. It was starting to smell a little bit smoky. We made it pretty good. Like, we're in the latter stages of summer and only just now getting a little whiff of smoke. Like, it's been better this year than last year around our neck of the woods, for sure. But we're at 17 degrees. Supposed to warm up to 27 by this afternoon. Just after 10 o'clock with Kane Brown, here's Woman on the Bull.

0: 3600 CJWW. That is Kane Brown with Woman. So just a little heads up. I don't know if you caught it or not, but yesterday put a little post up on the 92.9 The Bull Facebook page. Chance for you to win some tickets to the CCMAs. 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Simple as that. You could win tickets to the CCMAs. We're giving those away on Monday.
1: 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Now we're going to look at the weather.
0: 17 degrees, a little bit hazy and slightly foggy this morning as well. Going to warm up to 27 with the sunshine this afternoon. 30 degree day tomorrow. Going to be mostly clear except tomorrow evening clouds coming in. 60% chance of showers. 28 on Friday and 30 on Saturday.
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11: I'm Kira Miller with your Saskatoon weather. Today, sunny, fog patches dissipating and high 27. Tonight, clear, low 11. Thursday, sunny, wind becoming southeast at 20 and high 30. And at night, cloudy with 60% chance of showers, low 16. Friday, sunny, high of 28.
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Some girls. It's Jameson Rogers on 92.9 The Bull. Got a text from a couple of people saying they got their picks in for the Hilltops. We've got a little contest going on our website. So the Hilltops going to be going over to Edmonton on Sunday, taking on the Wildcats. And we have a little section on our website where you can tell us who you think is going to win and what you think the score is going to be. And if you get it correct, and if you're the only one that gets it correct, you are going to win a free oil change from OK Tire. And if other people get it correct, we'll do a draw between you. But nobody's been straight on the money yet. So you have a pretty good chance. Head to thebull.ca. Get those picks in. Here's Tyler Joe Miller.

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Riley Green with Think As You Drunk. It is Jared this morning, just looking forward to Saturday because the weather is looking incredible and it's going to be the absolute perfect day to go out and watch some stock car races. We got the 10th race event of the season this Saturday night. 5 o'clock is their official start. They usually open the gates a couple hours early, so you get in there, get your food and drink on, find your seat, get yourself comfortable. 10th race event begins Saturday at 5. So they got the Super Trucks, the Bandoleros, Pro Trucks, Race Your Junk, Super Stocks. Can't wait. Always love going to see the stock cars. You know, the smell of the concession, the smell of the exhaust, the roar of the engines, and hopefully we'll see as many of you out there this Saturday as possible cheering on our hometown drivers.

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1: Got some haze and a little bit of remnants of fog in the air. Actually smelled a little bit like smoke yesterday afternoon, but we're going to reach a high of 27 by this afternoon. Lots of sunshine this week, including tomorrow, and it's going to be hot again, 30 degrees. Be ready for some clouds, 60% chance of showers tomorrow night. We're going to be in the high 20s, though, low 30s through the rest of the week, Friday 28 and 30 on Saturday.
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10: I'm Kira Miller with your Saskatoon weather. Today, sunny, fog patches dissipating and high 27. Tonight, clear, low 11. Thursday, sunny, wind becoming southeast at 20 and high 30. And at night, cloudy with 60% chance of showers, low 16. Friday, sunny, high of 28.
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92.9 The Bull, Brett Kissel. Make a life, not a living. So I was reading this report, people complaining about reckless drivers on their commute while driving like they're on the final lap of the Indy 500. So AAA released a new study that says 79% of North American drivers admit to speeding. 15% say they speed frequently. 30% are sometimes speeders, 34% are rare speeders, and then there's the minority 21% who say they never speed. It sounds like people were honest when they asked why they speed. The biggest thing is to get around slow drivers, you know, passing, speeding up on the overtake. 25% say they do it to reach their destination faster. Though, with the amount of accidents the speeding can cause, especially on congested roads, just remembering that when you're speeding, you're only really shaving like 1-2 minutes tops off of that commute. I used to have a bit of a lead foot, but then there was a day where I got pulled over and got 2 speeding tickets in 2 days, and I realized, like, man, I can't afford to do this. I can't even afford to take a chance anymore, so I haven't sped since then. Yes, it is finances keeping me from speeding. We're almost up to 11 o'clock. Drive safe out there, please. Here's Zach John King.

John Party, that is Boots Off on the home of your country, 92.9 The Bull. Now we've got some tributes for Dolly Parton, which have been coming in since yesterday afternoon on the PlayNow.com text line. But we now have people sending in tributes to Tim Curry. I don't know if you saw or not, but he passed away yesterday or last night at his home in Los Angeles. I remember still being haunted by him as Pennywise the Clown in It. But can't forget Muppets Treasure Island. Gonna have to have a Tim Curry marathon over the weekend. And then sideline it in between the movies. Gonna have to listen to some Dolly Parton. It's a tribute weekend for sure. We got Cameron Whitcomb kicking off 11 o'clock. This is Kingdom of Fear.

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16: I'm Kira Miller with your Saskatoon weather. Today, sunny, fog patches dissipating and high 27. Tonight, clear, low 11. Thursday, sunny, wind becoming southeast at 20 and high 30. And at night, cloudy with 60% chance of showers, low 16. Friday, sunny, high of 28.
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And we've got details and the registration sheet over at thebull.ca. It's Shaboozy, Cowgirl on the Bull.

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12: I'm Kira Miller with your Saskatoon weather. Today, sunny, fog patches dissipating and high 27. Tonight, clear, low 11. Thursday, sunny, wind becoming southeast at 20 and high 30. And at night, cloudy with 60% chance of showers, low 16. Friday, sunny, high of 28.
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and Luke Bryan on the home of your country, 92.9 The Bull. And that is it for me today. Man, it's been an emotionally taxing week. First, yesterday, we find out that we lost Dolly Parton. Then Tim Curry today. Though, you know, it's International Dog Day, and people have been contributing pictures of their fur babies on the post we made on Facebook, and it's the therapy of looking at pet pictures. It really can't be understated. If you have a dog in your fam jam, tell us all about them in the comments and share some pictures. And you're going to give Jackson a nice, bright, cheerful afternoon, right? He's in next with Bull on Demand. I leave you with Tennille Towns. Sunshine's free. We'll catch up tomorrow.

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0: You'll fit Crush It Hard Iced Tea.
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3: Good afternoon. Here's your news for Wednesday, August 26th. Although Saskatchewan industries are largely exempt from the latest round of tariffs from the U.S., the Greater Saskatoon Chamber of Commerce says that doesn't mean we won't feel the effects. On Saturday, President Trump implemented 50% tariffs on $28 billion worth of Canadian goods. Chamber CEO Jason Abig says there will be an economic cost to a drawn-out, uncertain process of negotiating a deal with our southern neighbors. He suspects it will hit household budgets predominantly. The NDP says hiring at the Saskatchewan Marshals Service is well behind target. The Associate Shadow Minister for Community Service, Hugh Gordon, says the goal was to hire 50 officers by the end of 2025. He told reporters that only 27 have been hired, with 25 coming from other law enforcement services. Gordon says money spent on the Marshals Service should be used to recruit members for established police forces, such as the RCMP. A man and a woman have been arrested and charged after assaulting two police officers yesterday evening. At 7:30 on Tuesday, Saskatoon police officers responded to the 1500 block of 20th Street West to arrest a man in connection to an assault from earlier this month. When police arrived, the suspect punched one officer and encouraged a female bystander to help him, so she kicked another officer. Police then tased the man and took him into custody. Now a 40-year-old man faces three charges and a 30-year-old woman faces one. Do you want your voice heard while also serving your community? Saskatoon has just opened up applications for the upcoming year of boards and committees. A release from the city says it's hosting two in-person information sessions at City Hall for residents interested in volunteering their time, experience, and perspectives. The first session is on Tuesday, September 1st, and the second goes Wednesday, September 9th. And the city of Warman will be moving ahead with the purchase of a piece of land following a vote by city council. The city will be spending $640,000 to buy the former Clothing Obsession building at 103 Central Street. The property will be the site of future expansions of both Warman City Hall and the Warman RCMP detachment building. The city takes possession on October 1st and will begin to demolish the existing building at that time. Over to sports. Despite not practicing yesterday, the Saskatchewan Roughriders continued to make moves to help an injured squad snap out of their current two-game losing streak ahead of Saturday's match against visiting Toronto. The team announced the signing of the 2024 Most Outstanding Rookie in the East Division, former Hamilton Tiger Cat Shamar Bridges, after his release last week and not suiting up for a single game. Sticking to football, preparations continue for the University of Saskatchewan Huskies for their first and only exhibition game tomorrow night when they host the Alberta Golden Bears. Kickoff is at Griffith Stadium at 7 p.m. Over to baseball, where the Toronto Blue Jays dropped yesterday's series opener to Kansas City 5-3, now falling three games behind of the final American League wildcard spot. Toronto will try and snap out of a two-game slump tonight with Spencer Miles starting on the mound. Closer to home, the Canadian Men's and Master Men's Fast Pitch Softball Championship begins today and runs through Sunday in Saskatoon. And quickly to hockey, the U of S Huskies begin their preseason overseas in Austria this morning against the Vienna Capitals. Over to weather. Today, sunny, high 27. Tonight, clear, low of 11. Thursday, sunny, wind becoming southeast at 20, high 30. At night, cloudy with 60% chance of showers, low 16. And Friday, sunny, high of 28. Right now, it's 24 degrees in Saskatoon. I'm Kira Miller, and that's your news.
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There's Jordan Davis with Bar None on your country station at 92.9 The Bull. Jackson with you on a Wednesday afternoon, a smoky one, 24 degrees right now, but it is Bull on Demand. Let me know what you want to hear throughout the lunch hour, 306-938-2855 to get a request on. I'm going to go ahead and grab Tom's request, a classic from Alan Jackson. It's 5 o'clock somewhere on 92.9 The Bull.

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0: It's always on 5 in Margaritaville, come to think of it.
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0: You've been there, haven't you?
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0: All right. 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
1: I'm Kira Miller with your Saskatoon weather. Today, sunny, fog patches dissipating and high 27. Tonight, clear, low 11. Thursday, sunny, wind becoming southeast at 20 and high 30. And at night, cloudy with 60% chance of showers, low 16. Friday, sunny, high of 28.

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Maddie's requested Kelsey Ballerini, If You Go Down, I'm Going Down Too.

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11: I'm Kira Miller with your Saskatoon weather. Today, sunny, fog patches dissipating and high 27. Tonight, clear, low 11. Thursday, sunny, wind becoming southeast at 20 and high 30. And at night, cloudy with 60% chance of showers, low 16. Friday, sunny, high of 28.

God Gave Me a Girl, Russell Dickerson, 92.9 The Bull. Time for one more request on a Wednesday edition of Bull on Demand. It'll belong to Donovan. He wants to hear Luke Bryan, Country and She Knows It, on 92.9 The Bull.

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2: It was Taylor Swift last week, making it 8 days in a row. Stella Lefty maybe trying to start a streak herself, keeping a hold of the number one spot. Our top six countdown later this evening. Here's Tennille Arts. 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
11: I'm Kira Miller with your Saskatoon weather. Today, sunny, fog patches dissipating and high 27. Tonight, clear, low 11. Thursday, sunny, wind becoming southeast at 20 and high 30. And at night, cloudy with 60% chance of showers, low 16. Friday, sunny, high of 28.
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9. The Bulls, Saskatoon Hilltops, are going to be back in action on Sunday. Their longest road trip of the season. 3 games they will be on the road. Won't be till late September till we see the Toppers on their own turf again. But you can still follow along and try to predict the score and who you think will win each and every game this season for a chance to win a free oil change from OK Tire. Next up, it's the Edmonton Wildcats. And if you have a good memory, then that name will ring a bell as the Wildcats defeated the Hilltops in their home opener just a few short weeks ago. So Saskatoon trying to get some revenge and stay in the win column. Predict the score, who you think will win before the 1 o'clock kickoff Sunday over at thebull.ca under the contest tab. You'll be getting a call Monday morning to start off your week right and a free oil change from OK Tire. Here's Cody Johnson with The Fall.

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12: I'm Kira Miller with your Saskatoon weather. Today, sunny, fog patches dissipating and high 27. Tonight, clear, low 11. Thursday, sunny, wind becoming southeast at 20 and high 30. And at night, cloudy with 60% chance of showers, low 16. Friday, sunny, high of 28.
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Stop, Drop, and Roll. That's Matt Johnner on 92.9 The Bull. Jackson along with you on a Wednesday afternoon. Trucktastic coming up this Saturday. All the details you need to know on that. A look at our long-term weather forecast. Some fun facts about Dolly Parton. The sad news yesterday that she passed away at the age of 80, but all of the tributes continuing to pour in from not just the world of country music, but everybody from around.

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4: 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On August 2nd, shortly after 1 in the morning, the male victim was walking down the alley behind the 300 block of 4th Avenue North when he encountered a group of four people, one female and three males. A short time later, one of the males punched the victim in the head, causing him to go down on the ground, where he then gets stomped on and badly beaten by the suspect. The others present stood around as the attack happened. 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
9: I'm Kira Miller with your Saskatoon weather. Today, sunny, fog patches dissipating and high 27. Tonight, clear, low 11. Thursday, sunny, wind becoming southeast at 20 and high 30. And at night, cloudy with 60% chance of showers, low 16. Friday, sunny, high of 28.
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Keith Urban, Cop Car 92.9 The Bull. Very excited to be supporting the Trucktastic Children's Expo this Saturday at Prairie Land, 10 until 4. Over 40 different vehicles are going to be there, from heavy equipment, work vehicles, recreational machines that the kids can climb inside, learn all about, and meet the men and women who operate those vehicles. All of the proceeds support Family Service Saskatoon. Tickets, more information, hit up our website, thebull.ca.

Life for me, it's Jess Moskaluk, 92.9 The Bull. Tributes continue to pour in after the passing of Dolly Parton yesterday, and a couple of fun facts that maybe you knew or maybe you didn't about Dolly Parton. One, she didn't do roller coasters. Despite owning Dollywood, she refused to ride the roller coasters because she suffered from severe motion sickness and didn't want to mess up her hair. She wrote more than 3,000 songs, including hits for herself and other artists, and she first performed at the Grand Ole Opry at age 13 and was introduced by none other than Johnny Cash.

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1: The Bull is excited to welcome country music's biggest night in Saskatoon. 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
11: I'm Kira Miller with your Saskatoon weather. Today, sunny, fog patches dissipating and high 27. Tonight, clear, low 11. Thursday, sunny, wind becoming southeast at 20 and high 30. And at night, cloudy with 60% chance of showers, low 16. Friday, sunny, high of 28.
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Neon Smoke, it's Gord Bamford on 92.9 The Bull. Well, Lainey Wilson making some headlines today as she has finished her run as a special guest on Chris Stapleton's All-American Road Shore Tour last Friday. But to celebrate, she shared an acoustic cover of his song, Whiskey and You.

on 92.9 The Bull. Jackson along with you this afternoon, getting up to a high of 27 in Saskatoon today and sunny. Clear, low of 11 tonight. Sunny tomorrow, high of 30. We're going to be repeating that later on this weekend. 60% chance of showers tomorrow.

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7: I'm Kira Miller with your Saskatoon weather. Today, sunny, fog patches dissipating and high 27. Tonight, clear, low 11. Thursday, sunny, wind becoming southeast at 20 and high 30. And at night, cloudy with 60% chance of showers, low 16. Friday, sunny, high of 28.
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Don't Tell My Mama, 92.9 The Bull. Some more fun facts about the legendary Dolly Parton. She owned the copyright to all her major songs, something extremely rare for artists of her era, and a huge reason she remained financially powerful. She was a member of the Country Music Hall of Fame, Rock and Roll Hall of Fame, Nashville Songwriters Hall of Fame, and Songwriters Hall of Fame. She has 2 stars on the Hollywood Walk of Fame. And her coat of many colors was based on a true story. The original patchwork coat was displayed at Dollywood.

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3: Saskatchewan's own Kelsey Kulick.

Kulik, big deal on your country station, 92.9 The Bull. She is among the many artists that we are thrilled to have in Saskatoon during the Canadian Country Music Association Awards. 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
20: I'm Kira Miller with your Saskatoon weather. Today, sunny, fog patches dissipating and high 27. Tonight, clear, low 11. Thursday, sunny, wind becoming southeast at 20 and high 30. And at night, cloudy with 60% chance of showers, low 16. Friday, sunny, high of 28.
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There's Stella Lefty, Boston, 92.9 The Bull, inching closer to the top six at six countdown, where we will find out if Stella Lefty will hold on to that number one spot on the countdown. Again, songs lurking in the background that are trying to reclaim that spot or grab the number one position for the first time. As we got Ride It or Bucket to get to, you can get your last minute votes in on our Instagram story. Our song yesterday, Morgan Wallen, Been By Now. Results coming up.

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Twin Zone Josh Stumpf, Johnny Walker, back to me on 92.9 The Bull. Once featured on Ride It or Bucket, of course, hearing it in the rotation over and over again, it earned enough Ride It votes to be continued on into the rotation. We'll see if our song today was able to do just that. It is the latest song from Morgan Wallen, as he's revealed that his I'm the Problem era officially gone. Some more new music can be expected in the near future, along with an album at some point. That album, which we really don't know much of, aside from the lead single from that album, Been By Now, you all voted 82% to Ride It.

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1: Well, we'll be hearing more Morgan Wallen in the rotation as we shift into our brand new song today from Ride It or Bucket. Not brand new, but new enough from July 18th from Robin Scott. This one's called I'm Coming Home.

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1: 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I'll keep the results hidden until tomorrow afternoon, and we'll repeat the process all over again.
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1: Cody Johnson, Horseback, 92.9 The Bull, 26 degrees, mainly sunny in Saskatoon right now, down to a low of 12 tonight and clear. Sunny turning to a mix of sun and cloud around lunchtime tomorrow and a high of 29. Partly cloudy tomorrow night, low of 17 and a 60% chance of showers overnight. Sunny high of 30 on Friday, 29 the high on Saturday, and sunny. Rain though on Sunday and cooling down with a high of 19.

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13: The country returns. 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

Tennille Town, sunshine's free on 92.9 The Bull. It's Jackson with you this afternoon. Gonna look at our weather coming up. Don't forget the top six at six countdown just around the corner. Also gonna talk about the Nutrien Fireworks Festival coming up in a couple of weeks' time once back to school already underway, which is crazy to think that we're getting to that time of year already.

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There's Darius Rucker, Beers and Sunshine on 92.9 The Bull. He could probably have plenty of those this weekend. A beautiful weekend on tap in Saskatoon. Low of 12 and clear tonight. Sunny, becoming a mix of sun and cloud around lunchtime tomorrow, but a high of 29. Partly cloudy tomorrow night. 60% chance of showers overnight. Low of 17. Friday, however, high of 30 and sunny. Maybe use a sick day. High of 29 on Saturday and sunny. Some rain expected on Sunday, however, with a high of 19.

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1: Dierks Bentley, 92.9 The Bull, that one called Beers on Me. Very, very excited to be supporting this year's Nutrien Fireworks Festival, September 4th and 5th at River Landing and the Traffic Bridge in downtown Saskatoon. 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